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Why should I be frightened of dying? 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

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Benvenuto in l'Anfiteatro di Pompei. What a lovely place to be. What a lovely summer's evening here. And ghosts from the past and from the recent past and the distant past are with us here tonight. That was a song written by Rick Wright back then, years ago. And now we're going to do a song written about Rick Wright by myself and Polly. Thank you.

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0: 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Mordu, Mordu, Mordu, Mordu. You're ancient as the Highlands and as unforgiving too. Mordu, Mordu, Mordu, Mordu. Now the time has come for all of us to slaughter you.
1: He's bigger than a Cullen, killing armies with his paws. Mordu is never happy till the blood runs from his jaws. He mortars in the mountains and he fights with every clan. His teeth and jaws have ripped the hearts

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0: 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Tales we'll tell from glen to glen of how we slayed the beast, and all will toast brave Highland men at every royal feast.
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